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Oh my god, I love everything about the song. The lyric fit di SMA entah berantah di mana ya. And this guy just jamming with his own song di lagu yang judulnya Gerilya Cinta. 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

0: Tonton keseruan Perunggu, main ke Studio Prambors cuma di YouTube channel Prambors Radio. 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

All those are fading away someday. Itu liriknya dari, you know, one of my most favorable J-pop band yang namanya adalah Radwimps. Keren dan cupu at the same time. Rad and Wimps. Radwimps. I love this song. The song is called World and Girlfriend. Let me have you have it first. Here's a spiller.

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At the first listen, buat yang probably gak suka jepangan, you can love this one right here. Dari band namanya Radwimps, dari album yang judulnya adalah Anew, A-N-E-W, Anew. It's a song about, you know, the magic of meeting the right person at the right time. Shout out to Yojiro Noda yang sempat ngobrol sama Kapten Eda. Namun aku terus manifesting agar bisa nonton Radwimps lagi di era Anew ini. It is dreamy and powerful at the same time. Let's have you enjoy the hook of Radwimps' song called World End Girlfriend. Here it is, one more time.

EXO. The song's called I'm Home dari album Reverse EXO, a comeback album. It is wintry, it is balladry, it is soft pop dengan orchestra. Feels like a school reunion or, you know, going back home setelah lama banget kerja mulu, kru, akhirnya pulang ke tempat yang kamu dan dia anggap rumah. So I'm gonna let you enjoy it, okay, EXO fans? Please do enjoy. Reuni setelah lama berpisah. Here it is. The boys. Suho, Lai, Shanyeol, Dio, Kai, and Sehun. One more time. Di lagu yang berjudul I'm Home.

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0: semakin dekat, semakin sayang, tapi semakin sering berantem juga. 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Albumnya adalah Blue Valentine. The song is called Adore You. I love it. Thank you to my crew, Taufan yang udah kenalin sama NMIX lagu yang satu ini. Especially Blue Valentine is the album. The song is called Adore You by NMIX.
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kayak siapa gitu. But she is not who you think she is. It is Madison Beer. Lagunya adalah Locket Theme. This is one of my favorite opener track dari albumnya Madison Beer, judulnya Locket. It is intimate, it is dreamy, it is a love letter to the fandom of Madison Beer. It is floaty, it is cinematic, it is ethereal, it is so gorgeous. I love this song so much. Judulnya adalah Locket Theme, Madison Beer. I'll let you enjoy the snippets of it. So here it is. Madison Beer.

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Music is so heavenly. 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

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Dari album The Romantic of Bruno Mars. One of my favorite, well, I couldn't say deep cuts because all the songs are hits with gue kalau Bruno Mars. 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
1: I know right, it's Zayn, si cowok Capri yang satu ini. 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I love this track so much, one of the best track di Konakol, should I say. Setelah ngerilis single pertama yaitu Die For Me, ini adalah salah satu track favorit fans because it is emotional, it is vulnerable and very personal to Zayn. 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So it is one of the best. The song is called Side Effects. It is romantic, it is honest, it is broken at the same time. So if you're loving it, you hear it from Pramworth. 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Zayn, Side Effects. 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
1: 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And yes, you are right. It is Leife. Yes, it is Leife. It is Bossa Nova. It is Jazzy Poppy. It is Chamber Poppy. Dirilis dari albumnya Leife, A Matter of Time, The Final Hour. This is one of those tracks that becomes so quickly fan favorite because it is sweet, it is dreamy, it is jazzy, it is super hopelessly in love. 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The song is called Lover Girl, dan gue sebagai pemain, you know, game Fortnite, seneng banget karena Leife pernah ngadain intimate concert di Fortnite with loads of intimate imagery dari kamar Leife. 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

Tuesday, kalau muda. What is going on? What is up? What's crack lacking? Apa kabarnya hari ini? Welcome to Daytime Show di Prambors Radio, Indonesia number one hit music station. That was the weekend dancing in the flame to open this morning show, kalau muda. Ada Alfi sampai jam 3 sore nanti. I'm gonna be here for the next 4 hours. So let's have fun, kalau muda. A lot of things happen overnight dari hari Senin ke Selasa semalam. Salah satunya ada trailer terbaru untuk film yang paling ditunggu-tunggu tahun ini. Film dari Marvel, Avengers Doomsday. Gue kira akan dirilis weekend ini barengan sama San Diego Comic Con. Ternyata dirilis lebih cepat kalau muda. We're gonna talk about that and a lot more today on the show. So don't go anywhere.